Coming up in about 6 minutes, we're chatting more with Drew Baldridge and the farm songs on his new album. Here's Jordan Davis's Bar None on Country Nights Live.

0: He's got a sound that blends heart, humor, and hometown roots. 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
2: I love that you're doing the three separate different albums, because then somebody can just put it on the wall and it represents, right?
3: Yeah, it represents. And I think when people listen down, it kind of takes them on a egg hunt a little bit. Like, oh, I see what he did there, you know? And I love concept albums like that. But also, it really allowed me as a creator to know what I needed for this project. And, oh, we need another farm song. Let me go in and have fun. And I think, honestly, that was the hardest to write. Funny enough, was just the farm lifestyle.
2: Okay, I was going to ask you, which of the three is the hardest to write about?
3: Yeah, well, I could sit down and write farm songs all day, but to make them cool and to make them not cliche and to make them, like, it's funny enough, I haven't heard a farm song hit in years. I mean, outside of, like, Amarillo Sky, you know, you sit back and you think about it. Farmer's Daughter, you know, like, I freaking loved those songs because I was riding a tractor and listened to them. You know, Amarillo Sky, I was taking another round, you know, and so we have a song on here called Diesel and Dirt. We have another one on here called Farmland. And those are songs that really stand out to me because they're not getting made anymore, you know. So it is, when I sit down and talk to other artists or songwriters about making this, they're like, can we write a farm song together? I was like, freaking right, we can.
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is doing some fantastic collabs right now. He just put one out with Luke Bryan, Finders Keepers. And just before that, this one with Charles Wesley Godwin. Check it out. It's Better That Way.

Did you know that Megan Maroney almost named her Cloud 9 album Medicine? That would have been cool, too. I like Cloud 9, though. It's like a whole thing. Here's the song.

0: Drew Baldridge has a brand new album, and we're going to be chatting with him some more. He's on the show tonight, coming up in 6 minutes, about his grandfather. Here's Riley Green and Change My Mind.
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0: 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Drew Baldridge is here.
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2: I feel like a lot of this has to do with your grandfather. I see, like, that string throughout everything. Talk to me about him and what he means to you.
3: Yeah, I mean, he was, like, my hero growing up. You know, the coolest guy. And, you know, just always had his overalls on. But I learned a lot of hard work from him. I mean, farm and music for me really go hand in hand in a funny way that people probably don't get. But for me, it was always like, we didn't have the best tractors. We were kind of poor farmers. You know, we had old white, an old wheat, our combine. You probably don't know what this was, an old gleaner. People out there that know what farming is are like, dadgum, he was using a gleaner. That is old school. And so we broke down every year. We always had breakdowns. We never yielded the most. We didn't know what it was going to turn into. Every year was a struggle. And for me, for 13 years in music, I farmed. I broke down. I put songs in the ground and didn't know what they were going to, you know, the fruit of that was going to come. What was the yield? Sometimes it was good. Sometimes it was bad. Sometimes on the side of the road, my Sprinter van was broke down and didn't know how, but I just kept going.
2: I feel like you just wrote a whole nother song if that one's not already in the album.
3: Yeah, I guess so. But it was like, you just keep going. You keep working hard because you love it. Like, there's no other life you can live.
2: Yeah.
3: If you're growing up on a farm, that ground's never going to get sold. That's it. For me, I love music. That's it. This is it for me.
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2: One of my favorite songs is A Man Don't.
3: Yes.
2: I think all the ladies out there, when they hear it, are going to raise their hand and go, yeah, and look at all the guys around and go, that's what a man is. Talk to me about that.
3: Yeah, so I found out that somebody that me and my wife were close to was unfaithful in their marriage, and me and my wife was talking about it one night, and she just said, Drew, you know, that's what boys do in high school. She goes, a man don't do that. And that just, like, floored me. And I wrote it down on my phone, a man don't. Because they're just kind of like farm, faith, family. It just sounds off the tongue, like, kind of crispy. The words do, but also the meaning of it. And the next week, I sat down with some real good humans, real good dads. People that I looked up to as fathers. Josh Jenkins and Cameron James. Cameron actually wrote She's Somebody's Daughter with me. And I told him about that idea of, like, hey, this is what I want to write. And they were all in. And I think there's a lot of things in our world that says what makes a man, of like, oh, he can drink the most whiskey, he's the best drinker in the town, or he shot the biggest buck this week, you know, that's a man quality, or he's the strongest guy we got, and he can punch through that wall right there. And it's like, man, those ain't the best qualities of a man. You know, like, being a great leader in your house, knowing when to stand up for your wife, knowing when to be a great dad, a great role model for your kids. And, you know, I wrote this song as a message for me, a message for all guys. I listen to it and need it in my life every day, you know, how to be a great man. And so I hope when people hear this song, like, females, you say, like, this is a great message for them. Find you a man in your life. But also for a guy, if they hear it, I hope they don't be like, oh, that song feels as judgment. I hope they hear it as, man, I could do better.
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So Tyler Hubbard actually just got his third Diamond Songwriting certification because of a Jason Aldean track that he wrote. You know it. You Make It Easy. I think that's cool. Everybody writes with everybody in this town. Here's Aldean's How Far Does a Goodbye Go?

The name of his new album is Heartland Rock and Roll, and it's really good, too. Here's a track from it, Corey Kent with Empty Words on Country Nights Live.

topics tonight. He's hanging with us on the show. You know, everybody struggles with faith a bit. We'll chat with them about that in 6 minutes. Here's Zach John King's Get to Drinking.

0: He's a chart climber with that smooth, feel-good country groove.
1: Faith in God, faith in yourself. I know it took both with all of the backyard shows that you've done over the years. And I mean, you've done shows for me, for great causes to help out children. Between those two things, which do you think you struggled with the most throughout the years?
2: Oh, faith in myself.
1: Really?
2: For sure. There was a lot of times all I had was faith in God that this was going to work. But I didn't believe in me sometimes. You know, I honestly, there was moments where I wanted to give up and be done with this. And I think there was one time after my fourth failed single at country radio, I was sitting on a couch and I was just talking to God out loud. And I said, I'm so freaking done. I am burnt. God, you're going to have to do something right now in order for me to stay in this music world. Like, if you want me here, I will stay. But if not, I'm done. I can't do this anymore. My soul's crushed. I've had too many failures. Lost every record. I've lost everything. I'll never forget, I got a text message from a radio guy in St. Louis, Dusty. And he texted me out of the blue and it said, man, you're doing so great. Don't give up. I'm so proud of everything that you've done. It was like God talking through him. And it was like 10 seconds after I said that out loud. And I was like, okay, well, this is what I'm going to do. And that was probably 4 years before Daughter even went number one. Right. I was just like, I'm just going to stay here. This is what you want. I'm going to stay the course.
1: We were all rooting for you when you released that. Everybody just started playing on the radio. We were like, get it. We were so excited.
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3: 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I was an independent artist playing people's backyards. You know, never thought that I would have this opportunity. 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
1: I mean, in my opinion, it's like what I think is perfection of a country music song on all levels. I mean, it's up tempo, it's fun, it makes you want to dance, makes you want to. And then the big caveat is I got Luke Combs on there with me, something that, you know, watching his meteoric rise to fame and being able to go call him. And he, you know, when I'm hearing the song, I'm like, I love this song, I love this song, I love this song. And then when I call him and he's like, I love the song I'm in, when it goes that easy, that means you've got a song that people are really feeling a lot of great vibes about, and I'm ready for the fans to

0: 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You know, he's given a lot of country artists tons of good advice. Here's what he told Shaboozy.
1: You know, Jelly Roll always told me, man, you've got a great voice. You got to trust it. So that's the one that kind of rings to me the most. You know, Jelly Roll took the time out of his day to just tell me those things. He's like a big brother. So anything he tells me, I'll remember it. But that one specifically, he's like, man, you got a great voice. Just go out there, sing and have fun.
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0: There's a new Category 10 Luke Holmes's bar opening up in Las Vegas on October 15th. That'll be a cool thing to go check out. Here's Better Together.
1: A 40 HP Johnson on a flat bottom metal boat. Coke cans and BB guns, barbed wire and old fence posts.

0: Riley Green and Think As You Drunk. This is Country Nights Live. I'm Bev. Okay, so we got Jordan Davis up next for you by request. And I had a chance to chat with him about the biggest rewards of being a musician.
1: When we were in Europe, I think we had two people get engaged at shows during Next Thing You Know. And that, to me, is kind of like, all right, that's really cool that this very monumental moment in their life, they've chose to have this song and this night be a part of it. But then too, just like people telling stories about, you know, By Dirt kind of giving them a nudge to, you know, finally move out and find the property that they wanted to kind of start building their life on. And as a songwriter, I think that one's always going to be pretty rewarding.
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Georgia Line was just officially added to Country Thunder this next year. Boys are going to be back on, I think, a lot of stages in 2027. Here's Tyler Hubbard's Land.

just added 12 new stadium shows to his My Kind of Saturday Night tour well into 2027. Check it out. See if he's coming anywhere near you. Here's Back in the Saddle.

0: Say so. Beautiful song. It's Say So from Dan and Shay. And, you know, those guys, they've absolutely just raised the bar with Conviction.
1: You know, we're just really digging in, man. We've said it a few times, but we feel like we owe it to our fans to always, you know, be raising the bar for ourselves.
2: That's right, man. That's just amazing at this point in our career to be able to, you know, stand on stage and sing songs with conviction like that, you know, after doing it this long. And truly can say that this, you know, all the songs that we've been writing feel like that. They feel like they've come from a place of honesty and you know, where we're at in our lives right now and things that have personally touched us. And it's just amazing to be a part of this, man.
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Good morning, good evening, whatever time of day it is for you. Always happy that you are here. My name is Justin. This is the Overnight Ride, the first weekend of what they call spooky season, because Halloween's well on its way. Spooky season for me is the Eagles losing two in a row to the Rams tomorrow. That'll be the spookiest thing for me all week. It's Ian Munsick and Love is Blind.

0: still can't tell me what it tastes like. Try and you will fail. My name's Justin. It's the Overnight Ride. 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

hosting once again the CMA Awards coming up in just a couple months. Lainey Wilson took to the internet to recreate the album covers of some albums of the year. Very versatile. She did a pretty good job. Lainey, phone, keys, wallet on the overnight ride.

Bella Lefty, Vincent Mason, Something to Lose on the Overnight Ride. One duet to another duet. What do we call that? Double Jeopardy? Riley Green, Ella Langley, and Don't Mind If I Do.

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If you've been listening to the show, you know I have to dance at the wedding, a group dance. 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No. Will we run through it one time right before we do it? Yes. At least I'm in the back row.

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very old and sage piece of advice, something for you to ponder, now made into a song. The days are long, but the years are short. This is Rodney Atkins. The years are short on the Overnight Ride.

Charles Wesley Godwin, Luke Combs, Better That Way on The Overnight Ride. Shout out to Luke. Just revealed that he is 30 pounds down, taking his health seriously. The father of young boys, consistently touring. Gotta get your health dialed in. We'll get some inspiration from him. My name's Justin. It is The Overnight Ride. It's Luke Bryan in Country and She Knows It. Denim.

0: still.
1: I got a gripe. I feel like kids are missing out on the fun this Halloween season. My name's Justin. It's the Overnight Ride. I was at Target. They have a whole section of these foam pumpkins that are hollow. You're meant to carve them. Not real pumpkins. Foam pumpkins. What are we doing? We're making Halloween too complicated. You're supposed to be messy. You're supposed to dig your hands in the pumpkin. You're supposed to feel the insides and be a little unsettled by them. And then at the end, you're supposed to smash the pumpkins with a baseball bat when they rot. Foam pumpkins. Let this year be the last year they exist.
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Joe Nichols, C'est La Vie on The Overnight Ride. He will be on the show in the next couple weeks talking about that song. Kind of a cool arc. First artist I ever introduced on stage. Now we'll have him in the studio. My name's Justin. It's Trey Penley, Family Man, on The Overnight Ride. Man,

0: John Morgan on the show this past Thursday. Both of us have long hair, so I want to know, do people ask to touch his hair at meet and greets?
1: You would be surprised.
2: This is new for me. Like, so this is like trying to pull it out and stuff. It's like,
1: watch out now. Watch out. You're going to be harassed when you go down to Broadway. Every once in a while, it's usually like, and what's your hair routine? I'm like, well, I woke up this morning and I drove here.
2: Yeah.
1: And that was a real thing this morning. So, you know, it's just usually funny stuff like that. Like, what do you do? I'm like, this is it. Yeah.
2: I'm just rocking natural.
1: Yeah, all natural.
0: John Morgan, kid myself on the overnight ride.
1: Wee wee.

Dylan Scott headed out on the Dear Big City tour. His openers are Graham Barham, Cody Loden, and Jacob Hackworth. And to announce the tour, he got them all kids' bikes, and they rode them down the road together, which is maybe the most best promotional video I've seen for a tour. It's Dylan, Dear Big City, on the Overnight Ride.

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0: you.
1: Low Cash talking about on the overnight ride. It was Chris's birthday this past week from the band Low Cash, and his daughters made him a sign that said number one dad and had a hand holding up a finger, and it wasn't the pointer finger, but the sign was cool, if you catch my drift. It's Kane Brown and Backseat Driver.

My name's Justin. This is The Overnight Ride. Hudson Westbrook's got a brand new album, Made You Look, out on November 6th. Just released the track listing a couple days ago. We got 16 new songs. He co-wrote every single one of them. Here's House Again on The Overnight Ride.

0: daughter Faith Wyatt Flores, nothing better to do on the overnight ride. Wyatt has a whole bunch of aliases. What's one we haven't heard of yet?
1: There was one growing up where I was called Catfish Outlaw. The name originated from when I was like maybe 11, because I swam like a fish, dude. I don't know why. I'm just goofy all the way around, but I swam like a fish, and then I ended up getting pulled over on a jet ski doing about 67 across the lake when I was 12 years old. And the funniest part of that is, like, no one, like, came for me. Like, parents were all sitting there on the beach at the lake, and they're like, hey, is anyone else noticed that Wyatt's been pulled over for 30 minutes on the highway patrol's boat? And so, yeah, that's how the name originated, and I still have people that call me Catfish.
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It is over, but I feel like she'll be back in bigger than ever. The Cloud Nine tour for Megan Maroney wrapped up this week, next summer. Few festival dates on the books. And then next year, who knows what? Multiple days at stadiums. Well, sorry, multiple days at arenas. Maybe stadiums. Round two of Cloud Nine. The first round was so good. So hope that happens. You still-

Justin Off Air on Instagram is where you can find me. Text me this weekend, 615-737-1033. It's Randy Houser. And Back in the Bottle. I got the-

I mean, I'm jealous of Riley Green for multiple things, but he can pull the Canadian tuxedo off so well, which is a denim shirt and denim pants. I put it on, I look like a theme park character. Riley puts it on, he's a stud. Riley, think he's too drunk on the overnight ride.

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Another day goes by, no new news from Morgan Wallen. We just know that his newest song will be in a video game. That's it. It's been by now on the Overnight Ride. No.

horseback. Now he's a buckskin, 15 hands, five-time team road champion,

My name's Justin. This is the Overnight Ride. You can always find me on Instagram, Justin Off Air. You know where to text me at, 615-737-1033. It's Luke Combs. And rethink some things.

0: Chase Matthew, All My Exes on the Overnight Ride. Lauren, brand new album, brand new tour, song with Kane Brown. So has she had any pinch me moments over the last 2 or 3 months?
1: Honestly, the last couple of months of my life have been pinch me moment after pinch me moment. I feel such a sense of momentum in my career. I can't even explain it. I had my biggest streaming and downloading release of my career with my song with Kane, and just this album and all the things happening, and to get to do all of these things in my career and have such momentum and hopefully, you know, another number one and be a mom and be married and have like really figured out my forever personally just feels unbelievable. I'm in such a season of happiness right now, and I'm so grateful.
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My name's Justin. This is the Overnight Ride. Now that we've started playing Cody Loden on the show for 47 radio stations, when I come during the day for our meetings, I can hear people around the office listening to his discography. So you heard it here first, all right? I'm not bragging. I am a little bit. It's Cody Loden, Drinks Can Drink, on the Overnight Ride. Got you.

shouldn't be surprised, but Corey Kent is surprised. The reaction to this song, posted a live video of him singing it. It says, come to a show for free therapy, I guess. Talking about empty words on the overnight ride.

Songs About Us tour has officially wrapped up. Jason Aldean, Mackenzie Carpenter, and Chase Matthew. At the end, Chase gifted Jason a 68 Pontiac, which you did find on Facebook Marketplace. Jason, anytime soon on the Overnight Ride.

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9 million. 9 million views. Blake Whiten throws up a cover of a Morgan Wallen song. Right now, today, 9 million views on the video. And just opened for Morgan on his tour. Blake Whiten, bet on that on the overnight ride.

A little birdie has told me something. We are closer than we think we are to new Zach Top music. I mean, he did kind of confirm a new album in the spring, loosely, so we might have to wait till spring, but that's soon. Playing

0: Zach John King, Get to Drinking on the Overnight Ride, kicked off his headlining tour this past week in Indianapolis. Sold out. Actually, looking at it now, I think the whole thing is sold out, which means more dates are totally coming.
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So they have the Time 100 people. Now they have the Time 100 Next people. So Megan Maroney's on the Time 100 Next. Does that mean next year she's on the regular Time 100? Or do we have too many lists?

name's Justin. This is The Overnight Ride. John Morgan stopped by the show this past week, confirmed he's working on a brand new album, and might hear some weird instruments on it, like a harp and a piano and different kind of drums. Here's Kid Myself on The Overnight Ride.

0: Gavin Adcock on the show this week. I asked him, what's it like touring with Morgan Wallen and Brooks and Dunn?
1: Just thinking, if I could be 70 years old and opening up in stadiums for one of the biggest artists in the world, just looking at Brooks and Dunn, that's amazing. I made sure to go out there and try to watch them every night because, they're not going to be around forever. And it's just like I listened to them from first time I could realize I was listening to music. And they were on the radio or on a dang CD. And I thought we'd get to that level, but I never thought I'd be playing with Brooks and Dunn. So that's incredible. And then Morgan's just a monster of the world. You know, I mean, top five artists in the whole world.
0: Yeah.
1: At ticket sales and streams and number ones and just like can't be stopped. So going out there and seeing his production and seeing him dominate a crowd and they're singing every word to a guy that's 10 years into his career.
0: Hmm.
1: So it's been awesome.
0: The Day I Hang It Up is out today, your brand new album. What song are you most proud of on there?
1: I like this song, Time for a Slowdown.
0: Hmm.
1: One of my favorite lines of the whole album. I don't know how this song's going to do, but it's a personal, hits me a lot. The first line of the song is, if the Lord put 28 hours in the day, I'd spend the rest talking about the next. And that's just like, there's only 24 hours in the day, and I'm not happy with how less time I have, but if he gave me four more, I'd still be pissed off that I didn't have 32 hours, you know? So it's just a song about soaking in the real things in life. And I think about the times when my grandparents were older and I was a teenager and I was driving and I would be heading to town and I'd drive by their house and I wouldn't stop. And now they're not around, you know? So it's just like, it's a real wholesome song, real good country song. And I love that one.

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McCoy Moore, Forget We Ever Met on the Overnight Ride. Truly amazing how many people it takes to get a tour off the ground and running around the country and the world. Parker McCollum wrapped up his 2026 tour just a couple days ago, posted a photo of the entire crew. At least over 100 people. And on stage, there's only like six. So shout out to everybody behind the scenes. Parker appreciates you. Killing me on the Overnight Ride.

a week and a half removed from Luke Bryan and Friends here in Nashville, where he was joined on stage by everybody, including Chris Stapleton. And they sang Drink a Beer together. And Luke said he looked into Chris's eyes and he fell in love. Here's Country Song Came On.

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105.1 K105. Good morning. This is Margie. A little better day today from that dreary Friday yesterday. Sunny and 66. We like that. Luke Bryan, Country and She Knows It.

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101 K105. Ella Langley was doing a show in Texas, and she said to the audience, she said, "I don't think I've ever had more opinions on myself in my life than I have in this last year." She should talk to Taylor Swift about that. Here's Choosing Texas.

0: Luke Combs, Beer Never Broke My Heart on K105. Good morning, this is Margie. If one of your chores today was going to be to burn stuff, get out the burn barrel and burn all those twigs and sticks and leaves and such, you're not allowed to. Not till 6 o'clock tonight. There's an outdoor burn ban all this month and all through October. No yard waste, trash, debris. Even if you have a proper burn barrel, you're not allowed to between 6 a.m. and 6 p.m. That's to avoid accidental fires because all the leaves are starting to fall and the weather's getting a lot drier.
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0: That's Tyler Hubbard with Park on K105. This is Margie, and I just found out this existed like 2 days ago, and now we have one happening right in our area, a bookstore crawl. I think that is so great. They're having one today from 11 till 7. Bob's Bookstore in Salem, Paperback Shack in Niles, Pop Arts Book Culture in Boardman, Once Upon a Bookstore in Vienna, the Book Nook in Warren, and then there's the Literary Escape in Chester, West Virginia. If you go to each one, you can collect stamps and then win a prize. And the best part is the proceeds are going to benefit Lit Youngstown. It's a local literacy nonprofit.
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105.1 K105. Luke Bryan was on Jimmy Kimmel the other night, and he talked about singing a duet with Chris Stapleton, which was Drink a Beer, because Chris helped write the song. And he said, when you sing with Chris Stapleton, he stares directly at you, and he watches your lips the whole time.

0: Thomas Rhett, Jordan Davis, Ain't a Bad Life on K105, your hometown country station. 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

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Right now, Jason Aldean and Don't Tell on Me. 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

0: 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Witch Walk on Main is happening today on Park Avenue in Columbiana. 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There's a vintage saloon. 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And, of course, the instructional witches dance with Columbiana Performing Arts, all happening today.
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Baseball playoffs start today. Guardians fans are psyched. First game is this afternoon, 1 o'clock at Progressive Field in Cleveland. Game 2 is Monday, 5 o'clock in Cleveland. Also on the way on K105, we've got Megan Maroney, Jason Aldean, Luke Bryan, and Drunk on You. It's K105.

0: 105.1, K105. This is Margie, and if you don't know this already, I love Halloween. I love fall. I love Halloween. I love everything that goes with it. And I just found out about this, and this is too cool. Zombiegeddon. It's a paintball hayride in Fredonia, PA. It's just right over the border. You board the zombie battle wagon, and it has bolted down paintball guns loaded with paintballs, and your job is to help eradicate flesh-eating zombies. I'm guessing they come out through the fields. You get to shoot paintballs at the zombies. Sounds so cool. And right now, you can get a half-price zombie shooter pass. Just go to our website, K105country.com.
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Luke Combs shared that he's down 30 pounds. 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

0: Sam Hunt on K105, your hometown country station. I told you earlier about a bookstore crawl, which I think is really cool. That's happening today. And between now and Sunday, you can take part in a farm stand crawl. It's kind of like a bar crawl, but you go from farm stand to farm stand all around the Mahoning Valley. And you don't need to do it all in one day like a bar crawl. You stop at each stand on the list, you get your passport stamped, and you get entered into a drawing for a gift basket. There's a whole story about it on WYTV's
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Good morning. Happy Saturday. A little sunshine today, which we like. I've got the Zach Brown Band coming up. I've got John Morgan coming up. And right now, Lainey Wilson and Phone Keys Wallet.

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Cleveland Guardians taking on the Chicago White Sox in the playoffs. First game is this afternoon at 1 o'clock at Progressive Field. The next two games are at Progressive Field, too. So if they sweep this in three, it'll all be home games.

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105.1 K105. This is Margie. There's fun stuff happening at Boardman Park. I'll tell you about that in about two songs. Right now, Luke Bryan, Country and She Knows It on K105.

0: If you are into arts and crafts, vendors, and shows that have all the vendors selling all the cool stuff, you'll love this. The area's largest one-day arts and crafts event will be happening tomorrow. 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And I've seen signs all along 224 with places to park and shuttles.
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This is Margie, and I'm heading on out. JT will be here tomorrow afternoon at 2 with the Country Classics Show. And then we'll be back together Monday morning, 5 a.m. I leave you with Jason Aldean and Anytime Soon on K105.

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1: 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It was like a plan C rather than a plan B. And so, you know, when everything else kind of failed, you know, with school and working all these dead-end jobs, I figured it was time to buckle down and really put all my eggs in one basket and

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day, Potts Farm was a place to go. 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Y'all ain't listening.

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0: 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Like this.
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0: And this.
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Shotgun Taylor here. Hope you're having a great weekend. This is Cole Swindell. Ain't worth the whiskey. And thank goodness sober September is over.

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Morgan Wallen snubbed. No CMA nomination for him. I'm sure he's going to be fine. 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

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Well, you knew sooner or later this was going to happen. Both Lukes in our country music universe getting together to sing a little ditty. 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

105.1 K105, your hometown country station. Shotgun Sally here. Megan Maroney has recovered nicely from rumor and speculation that she had died. Yeah, it was an information glitch, thank goodness. To which Megan posted on her socials, LOL.

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1: Kenny Chesney fixing to go on tour next year, lining up stadium shows left and right. Hopefully a stadium show in Cleveland or Pittsburgh. Maybe both. I wouldn't count on both, but hopefully one. 105.1 K105. Shotgun Taylor with new country from Chase Matthew, holding it down.

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right, so when is it too soon to put up Halloween decorations? Most people say if you put something up in September, yeah, that's kind of pushing it. But now that we're inside October, go ahead. 105.1K105. Shotgun with New Country from newcomer John Morgan. 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

0: 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Shotgun Taylor here. 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
1: 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Shotgun Taylor here with new country from Dan and Shay. This is Say So.

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Luke Bryan jokes that he shared such an intimate moment while performing with Chris Stapleton recently that he fell in love. Oh, you guys. 105.1 K105, your hometown country station. Shotgun Taylor here. Hope you're having a great weekend.

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So when is it too soon to put up Halloween decorations? 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Shotgun Taylor with new country from Hudson Westbrook. 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

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Hate when that happens. 105.1 K105. Just call the front desk and say, can you tell me a story? Call the front desk and see if anybody picks up. Shotgun Taylor with TR and Jordan Davis. Ain't a bad life. 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

DoorDash has released deets about its new drone delivery service, DoorDash Air, which could get you your stuff to your front door in under 5 minutes from restaurant to doorstep. 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

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Shotgun Taylor here. If you're like me, you've been asking yourself, what has Lauren Elena been up to lately? 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

0: someone telling me that I'm actually kind of bummed now that the Browns and Steelers played on Thursday night because, you know, what are we going to do tomorrow? 105.1 K105. 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

Country Nights Live, it's Bev Rainey. Let's kick it off tonight. If you missed Chase Beckham on the show last week, we're revisiting some of that conversation throughout the night. Right now, Kenny Chesney, here's Carry On.

0: 100 Nights Live, it's Bev Rainey, and we've got Chase Beckham here with us on the show. It's been a hot minute since I've seen you, man.
1: It's been a while.
0: Yeah. So, I remember the first time I ever heard your music, and I've told you this story before, I'm going to remind you. My twin sister loved your music. Told me, let's get in the car and go to Taco Bell. Wouldn't close or open the car door. She just kept driving in circles. Would not stop the car until I had heard every single thing that you had put out.
1: That's
0: held me
1: dedication.
0: Hostage. She loved you so much. And I was on the radio. And she's like, you have to play this guy.
1: So you're real excited to come see me again today.
0: Yeah. So shout out to my sister, Steph, because, you actually came and did a show with us after that. And so I brought my sister to dinner to meet you. I was like, hey, you want to go to dinner with him? So
1: that's awesome.
0: So I thought that was a really cool way to get introduced to an artist right there is when your sister holds you hostage.
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0: All right. This one's going out to Autumn. It's anytime soon. Thanks for calling in.

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0: You've got the new EP, Old Fashioned. So, five songs that you've put together.
2: Mm-hmm.
0: What made you choose these specific five songs?
2: Well, I think I cut seven. I keep saying seven, so I'm going to go with seven.
0: Okay.
2: And we just kind of, it was between four or five for a project. I'm always like, let's do five instead of four, give them one more song. Mm-hmm. But I just think that they, like, out of the group of songs that we cut, they did go together and worked as a small project. So we decided to go that route and, you know, just create something, kind of hopefully leading into a bigger project, you know, maybe later on next year or something like that. But they're just songs that I fell in love with while riding out on the road last year. So I always bring guys out on the bus to come ride with me and hang out. They, you know, and when the riders get to come and see the show too, it helps them know how the crowds are reacting to certain songs and what we need to target. And so we sat down on the bus, wrote these songs, and then went and cut them. And yeah, we decided to do it as the Old Fashioned EP that we already named the tour Old Fashioned. Mm-hmm. We had a bunch of Old Fashioned merch out, so it only seemed fitting to just kind of stay the course.
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1: This is a general PSA for anyone who wants to be stupid. 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Let them do it. You're not a hairdresser. I'm not a hairdresser. I'm not a hairdresser.
0: 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Here she is with Coe Wetzel. 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